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4: I took a pill in Ibiza to show Avicii I was cool. And when I finally got sober, felt 10 years older, but fuck it, it was something to

0: gentlemen, everyone's in love, everyone's got some time, just believe in yourself.
1: Mamacita, la Z y la L.